0: We here at Rima Media are just like family. If you haven't met the family yet, let me introduce you.
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Worship is reaching hearts. Lives are being changed. And God is using Sanctuary to do it. Next week, the Sanctuary Support Drive begins. And your support is needed to keep your Sanctuary strong as we step into this next season of growth in ministry. Start praying now about how God would have you be involved. And if you're ready, you can give early at yoursanctuary.nz. 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

0: The Wonderful Cross from Michael W. Smith. Andy Elms' Thoughts on Faith, and Phil Wickham brought us Psalm 8, plus Jeremy Camp, Overcome. Well, we're heading towards 12, almost time for me to head off. I'll be back with you tomorrow night from 6. Hope you have a great day on Sunday. Maybe heading off to church first thing. Good way to start the day. Whatever you're up to, I hope it's a lovely day, and I look forward to your company tomorrow night from 6. Don't forget to find out more about us and relationship with God, relationship with Jesus Christ, which is what we're all about. Have a look at our website, yoursanctuary.nz. Just click on the faith and spirituality button. That's at yoursanctuary.nz. Take care. 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
1: 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If you'd like your needs added to the list, head to our prayer wall and let us know. And while you're there, you can pray for others. 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
1: Trust is going well for you on this first Sunday of June, June the 7th. Peter Shaw with you through till midday. And starting us off this hour, it was Heaven's Matambira and Amplified Praise, their version of Holy Spirit. And that one, Forrest Frank and Jake with Never Get Used to This. More great praise and worship music on the way. We've got Bethel Music and Jen Johnson teaming up together, No One Like the Lord. And also a praise song from Brandon Lake, Praise You Anywhere. Just a couple of the praise and worship songs that you can expect to hear this hour. But right now, it is the brand new one from Phil Wickham, very popular as well, Homesick for Heaven.

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1: And what? 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

Great to have your company on this Sunday. Peter Shaw with you on Sanctuary. And that was David Crowder Band, Oh for a Thousand Tongues to Sing. And Selah starting us off this hour, Yet Not I, But Through Christ in Me. More great praise and worship music along very shortly. We'll be hearing the brand new song from Bethel Music, which also features Martin Smith and Hannah McClure and Paul McClure, together bringing us Love of My Life. And also, a little later on, Brandon Lake brings us We Praise You. We'll see you break down every wall. We'll watch the giants fall. Fear cannot survive when we praise you. So sit back and enjoy the praise and worship music here on Sanctuary. Here's Mercy Me, Make It Well.

0: Trust is going well for you on this late Sunday morning. Peter Shaw with you through till midday. That was Elevation Worship, live worship from them. Praise goes on. And Hillsong Worship with being led by Brooke Lidgetwood, King of Kings. Coming up, well, we've got another song from Brooke Lidgetwood this hour. Her brand new season, brand new single, The Water. Also, praise and worship song from Phillips, Craig and Dean, Here I Am to Worship.
1: Here I am to worship, here I am to bow down, here I am to say that you're my God.
0: That and much more coming up this hour on Sanctuary New Zealand's Worship Station. Here's Phil Wickham and his new single, Homesick.